0: Trust his plan? Things go so much smoother. Let's go to our first caller on hold right now. Hi, Jennifer. This is Delilah. What can I do for you?
1: Oh, my gosh. I can't believe I got through.
0: Ta-da! You did. What can I do for you to make your night a little bit more special?
1: Could you play a song for my new boyfriend, Jeff?
0: Now, how long has Jeff been the NB, the new boyfriend?
1: 3 months exactly today.
0: So this is brand spanking new. This is I can't sleep at night for thinking about him new.
1: Oh, absolutely I can't.
0: This is the I got to take him and introduce him to all my friends and show him off kind of new.
1: Mm-hmm. And I have.
0: This is, oh, it's summertime and we got to go to the beach and have romantic picnics kind of new.
1: Absolutely.
0: And what song is your song?
1: We don't really have a song. Could you pick one?
0: I will pick one for you, Jennifer. Congratulations. I'm glad that you're going to have a fun, fun summer.
1: Thank you. He's turned my world around and my son.
0: How old's your son?
1: He'll be 13 in a week from today.
0: All right. Well, I hope your whole family has a great summer.
1: Thank you.
0: Bye-bye.
1: Bye.

I received this Dear Delilah letter from Chris, sending out love to his wife Lisa, and their cutie pie is at home tonight. Chris writes, Dear Delilah, I always hear the calls and letters from folks exclaiming in their proudest and most profound voices how much they love their sweetheart. It inspires me in so many ways. Well, I'd like to tell you about my sweetheart tonight. Lisa is the best thing that ever happened to me. Together, we have the most amazing children, Mackenzie and Brandon, who light up our lives in beautiful ways. I can't tell you enough about how much Lisa means to me. I can only try to encapsulate the feelings into these words. I love her to the moon and back. Lisa is my world, my support, my heart, my everything. Wouldn't know what I would do in life without her. She's blessed me through so much. I'm eternally grateful. Please find a song for my Lisa tonight, my sweet Valentine. Send it out for me, please. It would be the most wonderful way to celebrate the time that I have with her tonight in my arms. As we dance underneath that moonlit sky, I love you, Lisa, from Chris.

I was talking about finding you again on social media, and somebody commented, "Your voice brought me to tears. It all came flooding back. So glad I know how to find you again." And I will be here to welcome you and to play songs to encourage you and to share great stories each and every night. Your stories, stories of life and love and finding our way back to each other, reconnecting, forgiveness, healing. We talk about all of that. Thank you for finding your way back home. You're listening to Delilah.

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12: Hi, good evening. You've called the Delilah Show. Who is this?
13: Hi, this is Deborah.
12: Hi, Deborah. What can I do for you tonight?
13: I was going to have you play a song for my husband and I. It definitely wasn't love at first sight for either one of us. He thought I was a snob, and I was wondering if he actually had it all together or not. But we have been married 41 years in May. So, there's something, I guess, to be said for always take a second look or something, get to know somebody, never judge a book by its cover, all those kinds of cliches.
12: So you weren't that impressed with him, and he thought you were a snob, that you thought you were too good for him? Is that it?
13: No, I guess I was a little standoffish, maybe. But anyway, I don't know.
12: A little standoffish?
13: Maybe.
12: Are you maybe shy?
13: Possibly a little bit. Yeah, I'm not real sure what the whole situation was, but...
12: But whatever it was, it worked out because now you've been together all these years.
13: Yes. We are each other's complimentary half.
12: You have a great night.
13: You too. Thank you.
12: Thank you. Good night, honey.

Evening. Welcome to your Tuesday night. Come on in, make yourself at home. I have got great music and stories for you all night long. You're listening to Delilah.

Come on in, New York. Settle in for the night with me as we cool down together here in the city. It's New York's Light at Night. We've got more music, more variety, and the greatest love songs of all time with me, Delilah, all night long. Here we are in the month of August as the kids get ready to head back to school. You've got school shopping to do, pencils to buy and notebooks and schedules to plan. I've got five minor children, four of them 10 and under in my household right now. And four of the five are signed up for fall sports. So I am going to be a busy, busy, busy mama slash grandma the next several months. Thank goodness for Christina and Olivia, two young women that help me out being nannies to my kids, because I can't be every place at once and be on the radio. So we are excited about the coming months. We are excited about the coming seasons, and we are excited to see what God has in store for our family. Thank you for being a part of that extended family right here. You're listening to Delilah.

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25: Delilah. 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You've called the Delilah Show on New York's Light at Night. Who is this?
26: Hey, my name is Ryan.
25: Ryan, welcome. What can I do for you?
26: Hey, I'm just calling tonight. Just listening to your work, which I've been doing for many years now. I've been trying to get through and just wanted to say a big thank you for all your inspirational words and you know, I'm just finishing my work at this evening, and it's been a long day. And I appreciate all the good music and things you have to say, and all the great advice you give to your listeners. I just want to give a big shout out to my coworkers, Stacy and Brandon.
0: And where do you work?
26: I work for a mental illness organization.
0: And are you somebody that works with people who are struggling with different mental illnesses, and you're there for them?
26: Yeah, it's like a case management program.
0: And Stacy and Brandon as well?
26: Yes.
0: God bless you three and everybody else that is a part of your organization. Thank you. Thank you, thank you, thank you for caring for folks and loving them and understanding. I'm sure you do a lot of advocating for people who battle mental illness, so thank you.
26: Absolutely.
0: I will play a song for you as I celebrate you and all the unsung heroes out
26: there.
0: That's
26: great. Thank you so much.
0: Thank you, Brian. Good night.
26: Have a good night.

I know it seems as if the world has gone mad, and that is because it has. It has gone mad. Never before in the history of the world have we been in this kind of predicament that we're in right now. And there's not a dang thing I can do about it or you can do about it. But we can choose not to be a part of the angry rhetoric. We have to love one another. And we have to lead with love, and we have to pray for one another. So instead of being offended at your brother, your sister, your mom, your neighbor, your friend, your coworker, just reach out in love. Let's hope that love spreads and grows and multiplies and impacts this world for good. We'll be back. You're listening to Delilah.

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I'm Delilah, thanking you for being here with me tonight, smoothing off the rough edges of your Tuesday night, helping you to relax and unwind and look forward to the rest of the week ahead. Come on in. Come in, come in, come in, and make yourself at home. I am here to talk to you, to listen to you, to smooth off the rough edges of the day for you, to remind you to take care of you. You can't take care of everybody else unless you make self-care a priority. So take care of yourself, and I will be here to smooth off the rough edges and ease you into a peaceful state of mind. You're listening to Delilah.

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4: What can I do for you, Matthew?
5: My fiance unfortunately decided that her heart wasn't in our relationship and left me a couple weeks ago. And all she can really tell me is it's her, not me. And she needs time and space.
4: Sounds like she decided that she doesn't want to settle down, or at least not with you right now.
5: Right, and she keeps telling me that it's she just needs time and space.
4: So, say, honey, take all the time and you got all the space, because I don't want to be treated like this.
5: Right.
4: You can't live like that kind of, well, maybe I'll come around. Maybe I'll, you know, reconsider in the future. But right now, I'm not going to give you any answers, any understanding. I'm just gone.
5: She just told me that her heart wasn't in it anymore, and she didn't want to keep leading me on.
4: So let her go.
5: Right.
4: Let her go. Heal your heart.
5: Ma'am.
4: All right. Good luck. God bless you.
5: Thank you.

0: Tahida?
1: Yes.
0: Pretty name. What can I do for you?
1: Hi, Delilah. I have been trying to talk to you for years. It's wonderful to talk to you. I appreciate your show.
0: Well, welcome. What can I do for you tonight?
1: Well, I just want to send a shout out. About 27 years ago, I lost my first love, and his name was Ken, and I haven't seen him in 27 years.
0: When you said lost, I thought this was going to be a sad, you know, he passed story.
1: It's not sad.
0: This is a who gave who the boot story.
1: Yeah, kind of like that.
0: Did you give him the boot?
1: I gave him the boot.
0: So you didn't really lose him. You kicked him to the curb.
1: But I kicked him to the curb for a good reason, I thought at the time anyway.
0: Yeah, because you were young, and now that you're a little older and you've reevaluated things, maybe the fact that he came home with a bad haircut doesn't constitute...
1: Yeah, well, like I said, we were high school sweethearts at the time. And I left him because I joined a religious group. You know, so that was the biggest reason why I walked away.
0: Okay, well, if you were being true to your convictions and true to yourself, that was a good reason.
1: Yeah. So,
0: have you softened your views?
1: Well, I've softened my views, but I still miss him, you know. And I did talk to him a year ago, and we were to meet up, and it never happened. And I just, you know, I still miss him. I've always missed him. I've dreamed about him every night for the last 27 years almost. You know, I always dream about him.
0: And is there a song that makes you dream about him more? Do you want me to find one?
1: Oh, you find me one.
0: All right. Bye-bye.
1: All right. Have a great night.

0: Good evening, New York City. You found the light at night. You found Delilah. I got great news, my friend. It is that time of year again. New York's 106.7 Light FM and iHeartRadio Broadway are bringing back Broadway and Bryant Park for its 26th season. We're going to be doing this every Thursday. And every year, it just gets bigger and better, and the performances are more and more spectacular. 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
1: 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Make it a picnic day. 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
1: welcome to the Delilah Show, Missy. How are you?
3: I'm fine. How are you?
1: So tell me your story.
3: Well, my boyfriend asked me to marry him on August the 1st of last year. And we went through the rigmarole of telling all our friends, and I was so excited, and yada, yada, yada. Well, then he started hemming and hawing and having second thoughts, and every time we talk about it, he was like, well, I don't know if it's the right thing to do. And we've got a child together, so it's not like he's going to just leave and walk out of my life and I'll never see him again. But I do kind of need that permanency, and I think everybody does. But when I approached him about it again, I really started lobbying, and he was like, I don't want to get married. I don't think I want to marry you. And I was like, okay. So we stopped speaking, and I said, you really need to find your own place. And so he kind of got this look on his face, and I walked out of the room and wrote to you. And the next day, he was like, you know, I think I've had a change of heart, and we will go ahead and set another date this summer and see where we go from there. So it was like the minute I hit the send button to send you an email, he was fine. So, you got some power, lady.
1: Did he know that you were sending me an email that I would probably read and humiliate him for,
3: being...
1: No, it just, it was a cosmic thing.
3: It was a cosmic thing.
1: A cosmic kind of thing.
3: Yep.
1: Well, whatever it was, are you at peace? Do you believe that he is happy with this and going to commit to it?
3: Yes, absolutely. Absolutely.
1: All right, let me find a song for you. And what's your can I call him your fiance then?
3: You may.
1: Is he comfortable with that?
3: He is. His name is Scott.
1: All right, I'll play a song for you and Scott.
3: Well, thank you very much.
1: I'm glad that I had the magical power of send.
3: Well, thank you.
1: You have a good night.
3: You too. Bye-bye.
1: Bye-bye, honey.

Unless a seed falls into the ground, unless it is planted and watered and given sunlight and nutrients in the soil, it will not grow. A seed has to fall into good soil and be watered and nurtured in order to grow. And you can take a teeny tiny little seed, a mustard seed is no bigger than the head of a pin. And you can put it in the ground, and if it has water and nutrients and sunlight, it will grow into this huge plant. It starts with a seed of hope. And it looks impossible. It looks impossible. If you look at a sunflower seed, which is as small as your fingernail, your little fingernail, you can't imagine that a 9-foot-tall sunflower can grow from that one tiny little seed. But it can. And when you plant the seed of your dream, if you will plant it and then water it by tending it, by praying, by doing whatever, that seed will grow and grow and grow. Plant the seed, water the seed, make sure that seed has plenty of sunlight, okay? Something to think about. You're listening to Delilah.

0: 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You found the light at night. Hi, I'm Delilah. Wherever you are, whatever you're doing on this Tuesday night, I appreciate you being here. Maybe you just rediscovered me on social media. Maybe you had completely forgotten about Mama Delilah. All those nights I tucked you into bed as a child. All those nights I kept you company, riding in the back seat of Mama's car, the van, the SUV. You fell asleep to my voice, and then you left me. You completely forgot. You didn't even know I was still here. And then because of the miracle of social media, you found me again. Welcome home, child. If that's the case, welcome home. Come on in and make yourself at home. You're listening to Delilah.
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0: today.
1: Delilah. Hi, good evening. Who's this?
2: Hi, Delilah. This is Derek.
1: Derek, what can I do for you?
2: I'm calling to see if we would play a song for my girlfriend, Kimberly.
1: And tell me about Kimberly.
2: Well, I just met her a couple of months ago, and she's been everything that I've needed in my life, and it's unbelievable. I really know that I want to marry her, and I just...
1: Wait. Back up. Put that car in reverse, Derek.
2: Put it in reverse.
1: Go back a block or two. You lost me, and then you said you've known her a few months, and you want to marry her.
2: Yes, I do.
1: How old are you?
2: I'm 23.
1: And you've known her how many weeks?
2: A few weeks.
1: You've been bit bad by the love bug.
2: I would say I have.
1: Yeah. So did you know, right? Did you know, like, the moment you met her and talked to her that she was the one?
2: Not right away, but after being with her for a couple of weeks, I knew that I definitely wanted her in my life and couldn't live without her.
1: And does she feel the same way?
2: I do believe she does. She has said that she does, and she says that she wants to get married to me as well. So
1: you're both bit by the love bug.
2: Yes.
1: And you can't sleep for thinking about her, and you toss and you turn, and you don't even remember to eat. You're so excited.
2: Yeah, I think about her every moment of the day, and I just hope that it lasts like that, and I think it will.
1: And are you going to give it some time? I mean, I can hear the joy, I can hear the love, I can hear the excitement, but please tell me, now that you both realize that you're meant to be together, you're going to take some time to...
2: Definitely.
1: Okay.
2: Yeah, I'm going to take some time, and, you know, probably a couple of years, but I know that I want to.

0: 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Good evening, New York City. You found Delilah. And it's time for our first Delilah Dilemma of the evening. Tonight's Delilah's Dilemma says, "Hello, my love guru. My name is Elizabeth. I'm a huge listener and a supporter of your show. I'm almost 50 and now I am single after trying love in my life 3 times. My first love was when I was 16 years old. I made the first move, wrote a letter, and a friend of mine slipped it to him. It was happily accepted and we became a couple. 2 years later, I broke it off for reasons I can't even remember now. At 20, I met someone who was 9 years my senior. Though he revealed himself as a cheater even before we got married, I forgave him. We were married for 25 years and we were blessed with 2 beautiful daughters who became the loves of my life. I put up with multiple infidelities before finally reaching my limit. After my divorce, I dated someone new, but it soon became clear that we wanted very different things in life. I've always kept in touch with my first love, who I've come to think of as the love of my life. I hurt him deeply. He went on to marry and he treats his wife with the utmost love and respect. And here's the question. You think this is a question about love or relationships, but here's the question. Do you think I'm single now because God wanted to teach me a lesson? Because he sent me true love and I let him go? Just wondering, from Elizabeth." Oh, Elizabeth, that is quite the question, and I am more than happy, enthusiastic to answer it for you. Coming up next.
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Tonight's Delilah's Dilemma is from Elizabeth, who was in love in high school. That didn't work out. She doesn't remember why. Met and married a man who was a cheater. Where'd you meet her? 25 years together, and multiple times he broke her heart cheating. Started dating again. That didn't work out. And now she wants to know, is she single because God is punishing her, teaching her a lesson? Elizabeth, what you really need to learn is not how to have a successful marriage or partnership. What you really need to learn first is about the nature of God. I believe that God is love. And when we are hurting, it is not because we are being punished in so much as we are learning lessons from our own bad choices. You admitted in your letter you knew your husband was a cheater, and yet you say you forgave him and married him anyway. That's not forgiveness, that's foolishness. If somebody shows you who they are, believe them. That's the first part. The second part is, you say, do you think I'm single now because God had wanted to teach me a lesson? There is nothing wrong, honey, with being single. Being single at this stage in your life is a gift. It just depends on how you want to frame it. So no, God is not punishing you because at 16 years old, you broke up with somebody. Shoot, at 16 years old, I broke up with somebody every other week. So I think personally, you need to take this time and God's grace and run with it and go have fun.

0: Hi, good evening. You've called the Delilah Show. Who is this?
1: My name is Angela, and I'm calling in regards to my husband.
0: Hi, Angela. How are you this evening?
1: I'm fine. How are you, Delilah?
0: I'm good. What's your hubby's name?
1: His name is Mike, or Miguel.
0: Miguel, what can I do for you and Miguel?
1: Well, we've been married for 30 years, and we've been through a lot together. You know, we've been through our ups and downs, and we've managed, I don't know how, to make it through. God's really done a lot for us because we've had a lot of challenges, and I just want to dedicate a song to him, kind of an old song, because we're kind of old.
0: Well, I doubt if you're that old. You're probably about the same age I am. You've just managed to make your marriage last longer than I ever did. So I will play a special song to help you celebrate the fact that he has stayed with you a very long while.
1: Yes, he has.
0: And here's to another 30 or 40 years.
1: Oh, thank you so much, Delilah.
0: You have a great night.
1: And you too, and bless you.

0: A Tuesday night underway. Welcome aboard. Did you have a wonderful day today? Did you spend some time with someone you adore? I hope so. And if you want to call me and tell me about that person that is the object of your adoration, the phone lines are open.
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18: Hi, is this Tanya?
19: Yes, it is.
18: Am I pronouncing it right?
19: Yes, that's right.
18: What can I do for you?
19: I just wanted to get a song played for my ex-boyfriend. We broke up about 2 months ago, and we were together for 3 years, and I thought he was the one I was going to marry. And I've just been pretty miserable, and I just can't seem to get past them.
18: How long ago did you break up?
19: 2 months.
18: Well, if you were together that long and planning your life with him, you're not going to get past him real soon.
19: Right. The problem is that I just don't even want to. I mean,
18: no,
19: I still love
18: him. No, because you love him.
19: Right.
18: And it takes a long time for your heart to heal.
19: Right. And it doesn't help that he's still calling me, and we still keep in touch. I mean, we talk at least twice a week.
18: So why did you break up?
19: He got cold feet. He said he needed his space. He's afraid to get married.
18: How old is he?
19: He's 27.
18: He's not getting any younger.
19: No.
18: So he's got a little commitment fear.
19: Yeah.
18: Well, maybe what you need to say is, listen, you know, this is breaking my heart to talk to you all the time. When I love you so much, don't call me until you're ready, you know, to be committed.
19: Right.
18: Maybe. It sounds like he wants the best of both worlds. He wants to know you're there and available to him and still loving him, but he's not ready to make a commitment.
19: That's what I think. It's hard, though, because when I don't talk to him, it's hard, too.
18: Of course, because you love him.
19: Right.
18: Well, all I can say is if it's meant to be, hopefully God will bring it about.
19: Right.
18: Let me find a song for you.
19: Okay. Thank you.

So what in the world is going on in your world? Are you achieving your goals? Are you excited about the future? If not, why not? Why are you not excited about your future? There's a whole world out there waiting for you, waiting for just you and the talents and the gifts and the skills that you bring to this world. I'm glad that you are letting me be a little part of that. I'm going to be here tonight to talk to you, to listen to you, to encourage you, sometimes to laugh with you, sometimes to cry with you, sometimes to laugh at you if you're really doing goofy things. All in good nature. I laugh at myself a lot. I do such goofy things. Like over the weekend, I lost my car. I lost my car because I forgot what park and ride I parked in when I went to the airport. I really did. I had to call my husband. He said, honey, how did you... You mean you forgot the parking place you parked in? I said, yeah, kind of, only not like the number of the parking place. I lost the entire parking lot. I have no clue where I parked. I'm a knucklehead, and I am here to share the night with you. Welcome aboard, my friend. You're listening to Delilah.

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This is The Light at Night. I'm Delilah, keeping you company on a Taco About It Tuesday night. Do you do tacos on Tuesday? We do tacos, we do burritos, we do enchiladas, we do nachos, fish tacos. Might be my kids' favorite things to have on Talk About It Tuesday night. But I am here to keep you company, so let's talk about it. Tell me who you love and why you love them. Tell me who is on your heart tonight. Tell me who makes you smile, who makes your heart want to sing. 1-800-222-1067. 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
14: Hi, this is Kathy.
15: Kathy, what can I do for you?
14: I was wondering if you could play a special song for my special boyfriend, Stacy.
15: All right. What do you want to tell Stacy?
14: I just appreciate everything he's taught me. He's taught me how to laugh, and he taught me how to fish, and he's also taught
15: wait,
14: me
15: wait,
14: how
15: wait,
14: to
15: wait, wait, wait, wait, wait, wait, wait, wait. He taught you how to laugh.
14: Uh-huh.
15: And the second thing you mentioned was how to fish.
14: He's just recently taught me how, and it's wonderful.
15: And the third thing on your list was how to love someone.
14: Yes, he has.
15: Which tells me if you're going in order of priorities, you really like to fish, girlfriend.
14: I do.
15: And what's his name is Stacy?
14: Yes. And that's my middle name, so we definitely belong together.
15: Stacy, he taught me how to laugh, he taught me how to love, but first he taught me how to fish.
14: That's right.
15: All right. Well, let me find a great song for you.
14: Okay.
15: You have a good night.

Hey there. Hello, my friend. How is your Tuesday night going so far? Did you have a great, busy, fun-filled, love-filled day today? I hope so. I hope that you have a cozy home. Doesn't have to be big and extravagant, fancy. Don't need to live in a McMansion. A cozy home. I have a big house. I have a 120-year-old farmhouse. And it's a big house. But guess what? We spend all of our time in the kitchen. There's a kitchen family room connected. That is where we live. That is where we spend all of our time. A cozy home is best. And a pantry full of your favorite foods, especially if you grew them yourself. A few good people in your life, family members, friends that you love unconditionally and who love you no matter what. That is what I wish for you tonight. Thank you for letting me be a part of that cozy home. You're listening to Delilah.

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2: Thank you for calling the Delilah Show. Who is this?
3: Maribel.
2: Welcome. This is Delilah. What can I do for you?
3: Well, there's a friend I have, and we're like really good friends, but a lot of people keep teasing us about liking each other, but I really don't let it get in the way. And I'm just really thankful to have him as a friend. He's always there to make me smile. He's always making me laugh. And when he makes me angry on accident, he's always saying sorry. He's just a wonderful guy. It's amazing.
2: You know why people are teasing you, saying that you have a crush on him?
3: Why?
2: Because you have a crush on him. I can tell by the smile in your voice when you describe his friendship that this guy is, like, amazing.
3: Yeah.
2: There's a reason. Your friends are teasing you, saying you have a crush on him. 'Cause you do.
3: Yes.
2: Okay, a little bit, she says. A tiny little bit.
3: Sometimes it's just, like, you know, embarrassing to admit it, but...
2: Okay, how about we just keep it between us, you and I? Okay, maybe a few other people might figure it out, but mostly us.
3: Mm-hmm.
2: Okay?
3: Okay.
2: Okay, I'll play a song for you. Thank you for calling.
3: You're welcome.

0: Terry, what can I do for you?
1: I was wondering if you could possibly do a dedication for me tonight. Would it be possible?
0: Sure. Who are you thinking of?
1: Kim.
0: And what do you want to tell Kim?
1: That I still love her. I haven't stopped loving her. And I'm hoping that we can reignite what we once had.
0: What did you once have?
1: Something special between the two of us.
0: Like?
1: Like.
0: Come on, like you called me so I get to, you know, pry into your business.
1: Okay, like a romance.
0: Like a romance, like you want to reconnect with her.
1: Yes, exactly.
0: Okay, I'll play that for you.
1: Great. Thanks very much, Delilah.
0: You have a good night.
1: You too. Bye-bye.

Evening, New York City. This is The Light at Night. You found Delilah with some awesome news, my friend. It's that time of year again. New York's 106.7 Light FM and iHeartRadio Broadway are bringing back Broadway in Bryant Park for its 26th season. 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
16: Delilah. Hi, Ken.
17: Hi, Delilah. How are you?
16: I'm wonderful. Welcome aboard. How are you?
17: Standing. I can't even believe I'm actually talking to you. This is cool. This is excellent.
16: Tell me about your honey and how much you love her and why you want to spend forever with her.
17: Okay, it's Michelle.
16: And how long have you known Michelle?
17: I would say 7 months now.
16: And you're sure this is the one?
17: Oh, there is absolutely no doubt, Delilah. She's the bomb. She's everything you could ever want in a woman, by far. Loving and caring and supportive, been there through every step of the way. She's absolutely my life partner. There's no doubt in my mind that there's no woman who compares to her. She's top notch.
16: But you don't have your song yet.
17: No, I don't. We don't have our song yet, and that's been bothering me.
16: That should bother you, because I'm surprised you can even get up and put one foot in front of the other, Ken, without having your song. You've called the right place.
17: Well, that's outstanding. I know you take care of us.
16: I will do that. I will find the perfect song for you and Michelle, and I pray that God give you a long and blessed life as one.
17: Absolutely. I appreciate it so much. I love her to death, and I want to be with her for the rest of my life. There's no doubt she's the perfect person for me.

spending the evening with you, helping you to relax and to reflect. Memories can torment us or they can be a precious gift. If you look at memories as a gift, they are there to remind us that nothing lasts forever. Nothing. Nothing lasts forever except for love. Time is precious. It's a gift that should not be wasted. So enjoy your life. Invest yourself fully in the folks that you love. And use the time wisely while you are given this gift. We'll be back. You're listening to the Lila.

0: 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Good evening, New York City. You found Delilah. And now it is time for our second Delilah Dilemma feature of the evening, our late night dilemma. Tonight's Delilah's Dilemma says, I am 53 years old and have struggled with anxiety and depression most of my life, recognizing recently that my family of origin is very dysfunctional and seems to attempt to sabotage my happiness or success that I achieve. You say people treat you the way you allow them to, but I don't want to cut my family out of my life. I don't have the emotional capacity for it. Can you set boundaries without setting people's teeth gnashing? Thank you so much, from Lisa. Lisa, I will share my words of advice for you coming up next.
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Tonight's Delilah's Dilemma is from Lisa, who is becoming very self-aware. She admits openly she struggles with anxiety and depression and that her family is dysfunctional. First off, Lisa, good for you for recognizing it and not being afraid to name it what it is. A lot of people who suffer from anxiety and depression can't own it, can't admit to it, can't name it, and therefore they can't heal from it. That gives you a lot of power to heal from it. Secondly, there is a book that came out years ago. I have been suggesting it for years. And a few people in my circle said, can't you move on to a new book? No, because this is

Such a good book. It's called Boundaries by Dr. Cloud and Dr. Townsend, and they address your question. Can you love somebody and stay in relationship with them while setting boundaries? Actually, that's not up to you. You need to set the boundaries that are appropriate and necessary for your mental health. There are a number of ways to set those boundaries firmly but lovingly and just say no. But setting a boundary with adults, your parents, your grandparents, your sisters or brothers, when they are used to manipulating you, is going to be hard. I'm not going to lie. You don't get to decide how somebody else is going to respond to anything in life. You need to do that for you. And hopefully, prayerfully, they love you enough. They're going to go fuss and stew and fret and get angry and get mad because they can't hurt you anymore. But hopefully their love is enough that they will come back and engage in a much healthier relationship. That is my best advice based on my worst mistakes.

but we can pray and we can reach out in love. If you have a neighbor whose husband just got called out, if you have a daughter, a son who's married to somebody serving in the military, ask them out for pizza, take them dinner, drop off a casserole, ask if you can help the kids with their laundry, ask if you can watch the kids while they go do some grocery shopping. But there are ways you can help. There are things you can do. There are prayers you can pray. There are cards you can write. Remember cards? Those things you buy at the grocery store or at the drugstore and you put them in the mail. You put a stamp on them and say, hey, I'm thinking about you. I love you. I know these are crazy times. And say a prayer for our military, for everybody, for our nation and everybody around the world. Right now, that's all we can really do is offer up love and prayers and casseroles. Don't forget, casseroles are a very good thing, especially if they involve cheese and taco meat or cheese and tater tots. Something to think about as we slip through this night together in these uncertain times. You're listening to Delilah.

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3: 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Who's on the phone lines with me tonight?
4: Hey, this is Alex. How are you?
3: Alex, I'm wonderful. How are you?
4: I'm good. I wanted to do a special shout out to my wife, Jenny. We met in church back in 2009. It's an interesting story because back then she was pregnant with her daughter, Abby. She was engaged to her ex, well, shouldn't be, husband then. That didn't work out. And it turned out it worked out for us because I liked her from day one. And now we've been together for 7 years.
3: And had she already had Abby when you knew that you had feelings for her? Or did you find yourself falling in love in a really bizarre situation going, this doesn't make any sense, God. Why am I falling for this woman?
4: Sometimes God works in mysterious ways. It was when she was pregnant with Abby, but I didn't say anything because the gentleman I am, I didn't want to say anything and be pressuring her or being rude or
3: interfering with her relationship.
4: Exactly. And we just have been madly in love since then.
3: You have a wonderful night. Thanks for letting me be a part of it.
4: Thank you. You too.
3: Bye-bye.

If you were listening a few minutes ago, I was talking about gratitude, about saying thank you, about recognizing all of our blessings. And it reminded me of a little Proverbs I heard once. And I think it goes like this. It is, when we drink fresh water, when we are thirsty, let us not forget to thank the spring from which it flows. When we drink fresh water when we're thirsty, remember to thank the spring that gave it to you. Remember to thank the giver of life for all that is good and wonderful in your life. Something to think about. I know it's late. I know you're tired. I know you're getting ready to call it a day, but I just had to share that little thought with you before we call it a night. You're listening to The Lila.

0: Hi, Miranda. Welcome aboard. What can I do for you?
1: Well, I just want to tell you a little bit about my story. I've just been having a rough day and a rough time because the boy I've liked since seventh grade, he won't notice me, and I'm like 21 now, and we're in college, and I've just been in love with him ever since, and I just don't know what to do.
0: So you're in a relationship that's totally one way, is what you're saying.
1: Yeah.
0: Does that meet any of your emotional needs?
1: He brings me joy, but I don't know if I bring him joy. He's my best friend.
0: You forgot to mention that part. That changes everything. So you're in love with your best friend, and he's put you in the friend zone.
1: Essentially, I think so, yeah.
0: Does he date other women? Does he have other girlfriends?
1: Occasionally, but they never work out.
0: And do you guys talk about it? You say you're best friends. Does he bring it up? Does he say, you know, I miss so-and-so? Or
1: he doesn't really like talking about it that often.
0: I mean, if he's clueless, if he is missing all the signs, you're going to have to either be more obvious or just accept that he's put you in the friend zone and that's where you're going to stay.
1: Yeah, I'm just scared to lose my best friend.
0: Well, you can continue to keep things as they are, or you can share how you really feel and see where it goes from there.
1: I guess I can just tell him how I feel, honestly.
0: And if he can't handle that, then he's not really your best friend, because best friends can talk through anything.
1: I never thought of it that way.
0: Good luck. Let me know how it goes.
1: Oh, I will.
0: All right. Bye-bye, honey.

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0: Hi, who's this?
1: This is Katie.
0: What can I do for you?
1: I actually have an amazing story. It starts back when I was 6 years old, and my parents are in the military, and we were stationed at a base, and one of their good friends lived there. And we quickly became really good friends with them again. And over the weekends, you know, they'd be at our house or we'd go over there. And they actually had a son my age. And we were in each other's classes each year in school. And we quickly became best friends. And I fell for the traditional puppy love. And 3 years later, I ended up moving away and lost all contact with him. And now, 8, 9 years later, I have gotten back in contact with him online, and it's just amazing.
0: And how old are you now?
1: I'm 18.
0: So not so much puppy love. Now it's kind of young adult love.
1: It was. I guess you could say it is now, but...
0: Well, you say you got back in touch with them. Are you just getting back in touch with them as friends? Or are you getting back in touch with them because you still have a crush on them like you did when you were a little girl?
1: You could probably say both.
0: Uh-huh. Now, does he know this? Have you been upfront about that? Or does he think that you're just a friend?
1: I'm thinking it's more of along the lines of him thinking it's a friend.
0: Okay, so this will just be between us, okay, Katie?
1: Okay.
0: I'll hardly mention it to anyone.
1: Okay.
0: Maybe one or two people might hear this story.
1: Possibly.
0: There's a slight chance that it'll be heard by a couple of folks. But I'll try to just keep it between you and I. What's his name?
1: His name is Eric.
0: But we're not going to tell anyone, okay?
1: No problem.
0: All right, let me find a song for you too.

No matter what folks say, no matter what other people say to you, listen to me. Listen to me carefully right now. Your words, your prayers, your thoughts and ideas can impact the world. If you are thinking negative thoughts, if you are doing the woe is me, I'm not talking about those of you that are in the path of the storm or those of you that have been hit by the storm or those of you who have lost a loved one or are battling cancer. I'm talking about you got up today and you put your shoes on and you had a miserable attitude and you went through the day with a lousy attitude and you complained to anybody that would listen. But when you have an attitude of gratitude, when you wake up with songs in your heart and prayers in your heart, and you're thinking of others who are less fortunate, and you are asking the Almighty to be with them and to bless them, those thoughts, those prayers truly do impact this world. But your light can shine brighter by the hour. The same is true in life. The darker the world gets, the brighter your light of love will shine. So keep shining. Keep burning brightly. We'll be back. You're listening to Delilah.

0: Hi, is this Stephanie?
1: Yes.
0: Stephanie, welcome. What can I do for you?
1: Well, let's see. 10 years ago when I was in high school, I had a high school flame named Derek. And, of course, you know, it didn't last, and we separated. And going through a divorce a few months ago, I ran back into him. And the feelings that I thought that I had lost came back tenfold, if that makes sense. I have two beautiful children from my prior marriage, a 19-month-old and a 3-month-old.
0: Oh, my word.
1: Yes, and he loves them like they're his own already. I never thought that I could feel this way again. And it's amazing just being next to him. I can feel in my heart the way that it feels when you're really, truly in love.
0: So what happened, Stephanie, all those years ago in high school? Who dumped who?
1: Oh, he dumped me.
0: And has he repented for that? Has he groveled? Has he apologized
1: many, many
0: a million times over?
1: Oh, yes.
0: Okay,
1: many,
0: good. We forgive him then.
1: Oh, yes. He says that he wishes that he would have never done it. But he also says that, like I said, he looks at them like they're his own. And my daughter loves him. He loves my son. And I just, the way that my heart feels, even just talking about him, it gives me goosebumps.
0: Is he a patient man?
1: Yes. Yes, my 3-month-old has colic. So he's very patient. it's just amazing.

0: Bernadette. Hello, Bernie. What can I do to make your night a little more special?
1: My husband passed away 3 years ago, and it's coming up to the three-year anniversary, and it's really hard. We were together over 42 years, and we have four children together, and it was sudden. He died of cardiac arrest.
0: What's your husband's name?
1: His name was Dave.
0: I suspect it still is. I suspect next time you see him, you'll still call him the same thing.
1: I hope so.
0: I know we get new bodies. I don't know if we get new names.
1: I hope not, but if we do, I'm sure I'm destined to meet him up there. So, and I appreciate everything you do. I've listened off and on all through the years, and this is the first time I ever got through. You're wonderful. I just want you to know that.
0: Well, I don't know what it's like to spend 42 years loving and cherishing one person, because unlike you and Dave, I didn't get it right the first time or the second time. I would have to be like 1,000 years old to make it to 42 years with my current husband, but I have friends who fell in love with their best friend, and they've been married more than 40 years, and it's such a beautiful thing.
1: It is. I mean, there's ups and downs, but there's more good times than bad times, Sal. But again, we've listened to you when he was alive. We used to listen to you too, and your songs help, and you help with your advice and stuff. So you're a beautiful person.
0: Thank you. I wish I had some advice or wisdom. I don't, but I can play a song, and I can say a prayer and ask God to comfort your heart.
1: Thank you so much, Delilah.
0: God bless you, Bernie. Thank you for calling. Bye-bye.

It's just about time to turn the lights out here on The Light at Night. But more of the best variety in the city continues all night long, right here on 106.7 Light FM. Thank you for sharing this night with me, for letting me sneak through the airwaves and spend time with you. 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I will be back right here with you tomorrow night at 8, New York City. In the meantime,

meantime, do me a favor. Take some time out of your busy Wednesday schedule to slow down and love someone. Good night, New York City.

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The best variety in the city is happening here all night, and Broadway and Bryant Park is going down tomorrow. What's up? I'm Victor Sosa. Hey, Thursday, we're looking forward to having you join us at lunchtime for the best of Broadway. We're talking about MJ the Musical, Little Shop of Horrors, Schmigadoon, The Outsiders, Operation Mincemeat, and Two Strangers Carry a Cake Across New York. I couldn't carry a cake across New York. I'd eat it. 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

0: This is fun for everyone, but since you and I spend most of our time awake in the middle of the night, thought this one would be particularly interesting to us. It's 106.7 Light FM, New York's variety station. Realize here on the 5th of August, we're about a week away from a great period of time for stargazing. It's like that every August. The Perseid meteor shower, one of the biggest and longest showers, reaches its maximum peak between August 11th and 13th. But if you miss out then, you can still see the Perseids even if they're not at their peak. This meteor shower lasts until August 24th. So keep an eye out because you won't need a telescope.
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0: They used to say there's 8 million stories in the city and twice as many of dating gone wrong. It's Light FM. I'm Victor Sosa. Why aren't you dating anybody, Meredith?
1: You know what? This is wild, but I really wanted to fall in love with myself before giving out more bandaged love to someone else. You know what I mean? So I just really wanted to point all the love I was giving out to myself.

When it's this early on a Wednesday morning, it is a long, slow climb to get over the hump. Thank you for giving me the opportunity to do it with you. I'm Victor Sosa. It's 106.7 Light FM.

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1: You know, one thing I've never gotten square in all the years I've been doing this job is what to actually call what I eat and when I eat it. Is it actually breakfast if it's dinner food? I guess so. It's 106.7 Light FM, New York's variety station. Whether or not you have eggs at 11 p.m. or later is entirely up to you. You just make sure your first meal of the day is the biggest one. There was a study out recently that had one group that ate 700 calories as part of their first meal of the day, 500 at lunch and 200 at dinner. The other group had the same calorie allotment, but they reversed it. 200 as their first meal, 700 as their last meal. After a year, the study revealed those who had the bigger calorie first meal of the day lost 18 pounds, while the big late eaters only lost about 7. I think the bigger story is there was only 1,400 calories in this day. Were they trying to kill
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0: What do they say? You got to kiss a few frogs before you get to your prince. 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It's 106.7 Light FM, New York's variety station. Linda, you've decided to take a break from dating for a while. How come?
1: Well, I tried the online dating game, and that's just not working because I went on it the last date that I went on. In his profile picture, he like very much resembled Channing Tatum type. And then I show up to the date, and it was more like Jack Black along those lines. So I'm done with dating for a while.

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0: We're going from Mariah Carey to Michael Jackson, Pink, and Teddy Swims all in the next few minutes. Best variety in the city's here. It's 106.7 Light FM. Thank you for being here, too. I'm Victor Sosa. Michael's nephew, Jafar Jackson, landed his first major movie role this year in the movie about his uncle, which has made more than $1 billion so far and is heading to streaming on the 10th of this month, by the way. And Jafar is busy acting. He's got his next role, too. He's joining Will Smith in an upcoming action thriller called Supermax. No word on Jafar Jackson's role yet, but Will Smith and Anna Sophia Robb are going to play FBI agents investigating a murder inside a maximum security prison.
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You work these hours long enough, there is a period every night where you think to yourself, what am I doing with my life? 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

Good night for both the Mets and the Yanks. They were winners, but it was a big night in the Bronx for George Lombard Jr., son of a former major leaguer, made his own debut wearing the pinstripes last night, hit a home run in his very first game as a Yankee.

0: 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Ronald is one of our recent winners. What are you doing with the cash, Ron?
1: I plan on just treating myself. 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

With all the billion-dollar movies this summer and some more big ones yet to come, there's apparently a race to get a deal done on a Barbie sequel. 106.7 Light FM, New York's variety station. Here's what's been going on, because the drama is seriously thick. The studio, Warner Brothers that is, has been negotiating for months with Margot Robbie, Ryan Gosling, and director Greta Gerwig for a Barbie sequel, but talks have reportedly hit a wall over profit sharing. Allegedly, Warner Brothers has offered more money up front and less as far as a cut of the actual profits from the theaters is concerned, and that's been the sticking point, according to reports. And there's real incentive for Warner Brothers to ink a deal sooner rather than later, because if they don't, by the end of the year, the movie rights revert back to the creator of Barbie,

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0: So we've had good music and some good conversation here all night on Light FM. We've been talking about reasons you have stepped away from the dating game. Why aren't you seeing anybody right now, Sarah?
1: You know, when I go out on a date, I make an effort. I put on a nice dress. I do my makeup, all the things that women have to do. This man showed up in a ratty old t-shirt and like shorts with holes and dirty sneakers. And I'm like, you can't even make an effort. Like, did you take a shower today or this week? Forget it. I mean, the hygiene thing, I can't take it.

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0: If you're selfie ready at this hour, shout out to you. 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It's 106.7 Light FM, New York's variety station. Good morning. I'm Victor Sosa. Hey, I've been up all night, and I'm definitely not selfie ready. But if you need a happiness boost at some point today, try taking a selfie. Sounds kind of silly. But snapping a funny, happy, or yeah, a silly selfie gives you an instant mood boost, according to researchers. In fact, if you send it to a friend who gives you a positive response, you'll feel even happier because we love connecting with people. And simply seeing a friendly face, even if it's our own in a selfie, can perk.
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0: If congestion pricing hasn't changed your mind about driving into work every morning, maybe this will do it. It's 106.7 Light FM, New York's variety station. Hey, we sound good whether we're coming through the speakers on your car radio or in your earbuds while you're listening to us on the way in on the bus or the train, whether it's the radio or the iHeartRadio app. But the average person spends approximately 6 months, 6 months of their light waiting at red traffic lights. I felt like I spent 6 months in the Lincoln Tunnel last night. On average, a human encounters about 2,000 red lights per year. Typical wait at each light's about 75 seconds. You multiply that over an average lifespan of 80 years, that's 160,000 red lights. 6 months of your...
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2: All right, it's 5:58, hump day, August 5th. Cubby and Christine in the morning. And Christine, if you have to clear your throat during the news, it's okay.
3: Thank you, Cubby.
2: And I'll try to keep talking.
3: Thank you.
2: But you have all the headlines. Good morning.
3: Good morning. All right, so first off, the president saying the Strait of Hormuz will be open, quote, very soon, and giving that statement to Fox News. There's concern over the health of internet star Perez Hilton. Deputies responded to his home in Florida, and that's in Miami-Dade County. After receiving calls that a man was live streaming on TikTok while hurting himself, the sheriff's office says he was taken to the hospital for medical attention. Here in New York, Luigi Mangione asking a New York court to allow broader public access to his upcoming state murder trial. His attorneys have filed motion seeking to live stream the proceedings, arguing the court should not limit access by selecting only a small group of reporters or denying an overflow courtroom feed. And longtime New York City news anchor Heidi Tong announcing that she will be retiring at the end of the month. So she has been with Pix 11 for over 34 years. She's been anchoring the evening news and the weekends. And she said it is time for her to take a step back. It's her choice. In sports, the Mets beat the Guardians 6-2. Yankees defeated the Cardinals 2-0. And if you're trying to lose weight, eat now. Have your most calories early in the day. So doctors did a study where they had women consume 700 calories at breakfast, 500 at lunch, 200 at dinner. The other group kind of did the opposite. 200 calories in the morning, 700 at night. After 13 months, the big breakfast eaters lost 18 pounds. The big dinner eaters lost only 7. So have the calories early in the day.
2: And then burn them off, right?
3: Yeah, just shave them down as you go.
2: Exactly. Thank you very much, Christine. You feeling pretty good?
3: Now I'm better.
2: You're
3: thank
2: better?
3: You.
2: Yeah. Your weather today looking pretty good. Sunshine and a high of 82. A little bit more humidity and maybe a thunderstorm, but overall, pretty good looking summer day. 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
1: Oh, it's beautiful. But wait a minute, isn't this...
0: Yeah, yes it is.
1: But I thought the old lady dropped it into the ocean in the air.
0: Well, baby, I went down and got it.

0: Brittany on Light FM. Happy hump day. 608 Cubby, Christine, producer Kristen. We are together and we have a fun filled day ahead. Lots of giveaways today.
1: Oh, yes.
0: Right. Yeah, we kick it off sometime this hour. We have tickets for MJ the Musical. Mm-hmm. Maybe we'll do that in about 20 minutes or so.
1: Okay.
0: Sebastian Maniscalco. We have tickets for that, 7:25. He's doing a show on August 15th. That would be a week from Saturday. That'll be with our trivia battle. And then Rocky Horror Show on Broadway around 8:10.
1: So amazing. Great giveaways.
0: Plethora of giveaways.
1: Yeah.
0: And we're going to get pretty deep later on today because we have a special guest coming by here just after 7 o'clock. And she's your new friend, Christine.
1: She is, yes.
0: Let me see if I got her name right. Shira Kupperman Bowler.
1: Yes.
0: And she has a book, One Scan Saved My Life, mm-hmm. and we're going to raise the awareness of lung cancer.
1: Yes, definitely. Yeah, she's incredible. She's incredibly inspiring, and I think anybody who's been touched by anything like this, there's a lot of hope in her messaging, so I'm glad we get to speak with her.
0: And we'll dive into the story on how you met, because we happen to have the Today Show on one day in here.
1: And I saw her.
0: And you're like, turn this up. This is interesting. And then you slid into her DMs.
1: I did, and she answered.
0: And your friends.
1: Yes.
0: So she'll be here just after 7 o'clock. And you just informed me it's National Underwear Day.
1: Yeah, are you celebrating? Did you wear something new?
0: Would you like to see them?
1: No, actually, we'll just...
0: I can show you.
1: No, Kristen and I will just take your word for it.
0: It wouldn't be HR. I can just show you the top.
1: No, you don't have to show us the top, the bottom. You can just tell us.
0: How about your underwear?
1: You don't need to see them.
0: I don't need to see. Okay.
1: Yeah. All right. I had known, I would have worn something new and fancy. Also, National Oyster Day, which.
0: Oh yeah, I have a love hate with oysters. I don't know what it is.
1: You do like them? You've had them?
0: I see them on the plate, and I don't want to eat them.
1: Yeah.
0: And then if I put enough, like cocktail sauce, or tartar sauce.
1: Bury them, yeah.
0: If I bury them and I kind of eat them real quick, I kind of like them. But yeah, I know how you are with seafood.
1: Well,
0: though,
1: yeah.
0: In and general.
1: I see, you know, my friends get them. And the way you eat them is like, they pretty much just swallow them whole. Like you don't chew them.
0: You don't chew,
1: right?
0: No.
1: So how are you tasting it? It doesn't seem like it's in there for too long.
0: Right. And I've heard that before. But it really comes down to, I think, the cocktail sauce. For me, that is. And you're right. You really, it does. You have that moment of kind of like that ocean.
1: Is it salty?
0: Salty. Sometimes you even get like sand in there.
1: Oh, reasons for me not.
0: Like after the oyster goes down.
1: Yeah.
0: You're like gritting on your teeth. And you're like, what is that?
1: Did a pearl ever come out?
0: No.
1: I would be looking for.
0: Hey, real quick, would you go eat at this restaurant? A steakhouse in Hollywood, Florida is launching a monthly nude dining experience, inviting patrons to dine without clothing on the first Monday of each month. The private event at Class Soiree Steakhouse costs $250 for men, $150 for women.
1: Oh, thanks. Look at the bargain.
0: $300 for couples. Attendees must be over 18. Touching others without consent is prohibited. Guests receive a robe, towel, a seat cover for added comfort.
1: Thank you.
0: And servers remain clothed throughout the dinner.
1: That's not too uncomfortable.
0: And local officials confirm the events are legal, as they are classified as private gatherings. So, Hollywood, Florida, look up Class Soiree Steakhouse. Mm. And, first Monday of each month, they have nude dining.
1: And they're having oysters.
0: And who knows where they're sliding down to.
1: Exactly. I'm just not going.
0: We're coming right back.
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3: I just read the Guinness Book of World Records holds the record for being the book that is most stolen from public libraries.
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3: Two pretty cool things.
0: So a woman in Italy won a million euro lottery prize, but mistakenly discarded her winning ticket, Christine. But she thought it was invalid because the ticket had been deemed non-payable by a machine at a store. But then she realized it was an error. And after realizing her error, she contacted her waste management service, which then sifted through trash for hours to locate the ticket. Wow. And then I mentioned why she, you know, the ticket had been deemed non-payable by a machine at a store. That's a common issue for smaller retailers, which are unable to process large winnings.
4: Wow.
0: So after a family member recognized that the numbers matched, the woman quickly reached out for help. And that's when all the trash people were looking for the ticket.
4: Yeah.
0: And they found it.
4: Oh.
0: And the woman said she will reimburse the waste management service for its efforts.
4: Wow. I'm so glad that they found it.
0: Oh, my. I just.
4: This is why, like, I hang on to them even if I think I didn't win. I hang on to them forever.
0: They're in your glove box.
4: Just in case.
0: In between the seats.
4: Just
0: me too.
4: In case.
0: I do
4: yeah.
0: it too. What's your cool thing?
4: Well, it's about reading, which a lot of us love to do. I find I'm not doing as much because I'm addicted to my phone. So let me go back to reading books, because it turns out that you can live up to 2 years longer if you simply read as little as 30 minutes a day. There's a 20% reduction in mortality risk. Researchers found this boost in longevity only worked with books, not newspapers or magazines. The study authors suggest that deep reading holds a complex narrative in your mind over many days. It exercises the brain in ways that quick skimming can't match. So get into a book again.
0: That's good to know. You know, I don't read long form books, but I've been reading more now that I have kids.
4: Mm-hmm.
0: I wonder if that helps. Like when I read like a couple of chapters of a small story.
4: Yeah, you're reading books aloud to them.
0: It has to have big font, though.
4: Yes.
0: I'm that age.
4: Well, that's
0: I'm always like, Naomi, make sure that the fonts are big on this book here.
4: And turn up the lights.
0: But
4: it works.
0: It does. All right. Thank you, Christine. More variety from the 80s through today coming up.
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0: Leilani and Folded, 106.7 Light FM, variety from the 80s through today, and that is from today. Cubby, Christine, producer Kristen, hanging out with you. I want to do something crazy right now.
1: Okay, get wacky.
0: Let's get wacky and zany. Mm-hmm. Let's open the phones. 1-800-222-1067. And if you sing three Michael Jackson songs, maybe that's too much. How about you name three Michael Jackson songs?
1: Okay.
0: We'll send you to MJ the Musical. 1-800-222-1067. And we're hyped about this because
1: yes.
0: If you've never seen MJ the Musical, tomorrow is the perfect chance to experience a taste of the hottest ticket on Broadway, Christine.
1: Yeah, because we have seen MJ the Musical several times because we love it so much. And trust us, it's incredible. The music, the dancing, the energy. You'll be dancing in your seats and in the streets afterwards.
0: Yeah, and tomorrow, some of the cast of MJ the Musical will be performing live at Broadway and Bryant Park. It all begins at 12:30, so if you're in the city, don't miss this amazing free performance. But, Christine, you don't have to wait to experience the full MJ magic.
1: Because we have got a pair of tickets to see MJ the Musical on Broadway right now. Cubby gave the number, 800-222-1067. You can also get tickets at mjthemusical.com. Or, Cubby, we're going to take a call and see what our friends are doing.
0: You have to prove
1: yes.
0: that you're an MJ fan. And I think it's a pretty simple request.
1: You asked for three.
0: Three.
1: Song titles?
0: Three song titles.
1: Yes, he's got quite a catalog, so I think we're good.
0: Light FM, you're live on the air. Who are we talking to?
2: Yes, hello. This is Peter Rizzo from Yorktown Heights.
0: Peter.
1: Hi, Peter.
0: First of all, when was the last time you won anything on Light FM?
2: About 2 months ago.
0: 2 months ago, okay. So you're past that pivotal window. You can win again.
1: Mm-hmm.
0: Name three Michael Jackson songs, and we'll send you to MJ the Musical.
2: Great. We have Billie Jean, Thriller, and, which one should I pick? There's so many.
0: Well, apparently not, because you can't come up with a third one.
2: Well, of course I can. Billie Jean, Thriller, and Beat It. How about that?
1: Yes,
0: there we go. You were scaring
1: nice.
0: Me, man.
1: I know. I got a little nervous, too.
0: I think that was like game show pressure, right?
1: Yeah.
0: You just got a little nervous.
1: You know them all, and then when you have to, it's hard to come up with.
0: Correct.
2: Well, I have so many in my mind that I love all of them. So mm-hmm. I just picked three that I could go with, you know what I mean? So
1: yeah.
0: All right, name 10 more, and we'll give you a T-shirt. No, I'm kidding.
1: We'll
0: joking.
1: Be here till tomorrow.
0: we're going to put you on hold, and Kristen will get your information. But enjoy it. MJ the Musical, Christine and I, we've seen it 4 times. It's mm-hmm. really amazing.
1: Yeah, we love it.
2: All right, thank you so much.
1: Thank you. Hang on, okay?
0: Hold on, buddy. All right. Hey, you know, that went pretty good, I thought.
1: Yes, it did.
0: And again, if you want to see MJ the Musical for free, at least a piece of it, you want to be at Broadway and Bryant Park tomorrow.
1: Rich Kaminsky will be hosting.
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0: Believe it or not, there are certain things you should buy in August. It's Light FM, Cubby and Christine in the morning. In fact, Taylor Swift has a song called August.
1: She does.
0: So let's get into this with this. And I can see us twisting in bed. She's August sipped away like a ball of wine. Because you were never mine. She's mentioning August slipping away.
1: Yes, right? The last days of summer is kind of how it feels.
0: It's only the 5th, but it will fly by, right?
1: It does fly by. And there are bargains to be had in August, Cubby. And the shopping experts, which they should add my name to the list at this point, summer clothes and shoes. Steep discounts right now for swimsuits, sandals, shorts. And they say if you can wait until the end of the month, it gets even better. So you can refresh the summer wardrobe, get set up for next year. The good news is office supplies, back to school sales aren't just for students, but that's going to help you. But you can stock up on your own everyday essentials, notebooks, pens, printer paper, folders, organizers, heavily discounted right now.
0: Well, you mentioned a couple of days ago you were at Staples. And
1: the line was like wrapped around the store.
0: Right. Probably students, teachers.
1: Students and teachers. Yeah. And the prices were really good because I was looking around. Computers and electronics. So back to school promotions make August one of the strongest times outside the holiday season to go for laptops, tablets, headphones. Headphones. That sounds good. Other tech. Grills. Okay, if you don't have a barbecue grill or you need a new one, now is the time because retailers start clearing out that inventory around Labor Day.
0: I thought you were talking about my teeth.
1: Those two?
0: I thought about getting grills.
1: Yeah.
0: Yeah.
1: They'd suit you.
0: They're trying to get rid of all that stuff.
1: But yeah, they're trying to get rid of it. So they have big ticket items with deep discounts right now. And you can still grill for a few months, right? I mean,
0: I've grilled like into October, late October. So here,
1: yeah, it depends on our weather. I think we're okay. Patio furniture, I know that stuff gets really expensive.
0: And it drops like a rock right about now, right?
1: It does. So do that. And sporting goods, I guess because we're going to be going indoors pretty soon. Any type of exercise equipment that gets you outdoors, that's the stuff that's going on sale.
0: What not to buy? Anything that keeps you warm, probably.
1: Right.
0: All the wintertime stuff.
1: Yes, not right now.
0: Hey, I see our guest lingering in the hallway. And Christine, it's a very, very special interview coming up. Her name is Shira Kupperman Bowler. And she has a book called One Scan Saved My Life.
1: Yes.
0: And you met her watching her on TV.
1: I saw her on the Today Show, and I contacted her because her story is very similar to mine. And, you know, if you will, I would really like to share just because I would like to shed light on this.
0: Right. It's more than just a public service announcement.
1: Right.
0: What we're about to talk about.
1: Right.
0: So we'll do a short break. We'll do the headlines. Maybe play a Taylor Swift song for you.
1: Oh, thank you.
0: And then we'll have our interview, okay?
1: Okay, thank you.
0: All right, so hope you can listen, folks. Light FM, it's an important day.
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2: 6:58 on this hump day, August 5th, and Christine has everything you need to know. Good morning, Christine.
3: And good morning, Covey. Well, the president's saying the Strait of Hormuz will be open, quote, very soon, or else Iran will face consequences. This was speaking to Fox News last night. Trump said if it doesn't open soon, Iran is going to get, quote, hit very hard. An arson suspect linked to one of the wildfires in Spokane, Washington, had his first court hearing yesterday. Aaron Farinacci was arrested by a SWAT team after a witness said he saw him acting suspiciously near where the Old Trails fire began on Saturday. And the World Health Organization says people dealing with wildfire smoke should take precautions. They say stay indoors, don't use fans or air conditioners that draw air from outside, wear an N95 mask if you are going outside. Some promising news in the fight against cancer: a cancer-fighting chewing gum has been developed at the University of Pennsylvania Dental School. It's been found to nearly eliminate HPV, human papilloma virus. And they say this raises hope for a safer, more affordable cancer-fighting therapy. Longtime New York City news anchor Kaidi Tong has announced she is stepping away from the news desk.
2: Legend.
3: At Pix 11. She is a legend. She is retiring after 34 years with Pix 11. Plus, she was at stations before that.
2: I think she was on Channel 7
3: yes, back in ABC.
2: The 80s. Yeah.
3: Yep.
2: Yeah.
3: Yep. She's been anchoring evenings and weekends with Pix 11 and is retiring at the end of the month. In sports, the Mets beat the Guardians 6-2. Yankees defeated the Cardinals 2-0.
2: All right, Christine. We'll play some Taylor here.
3: Thank you.
2: And then tell everybody, if you don't mind, who's coming up next.
3: Yes. Our friend Shira is coming up next to talk about her book, One Scanned. Changed my life, and if you don't mind, I'm going to share a very personal story with you as well, just because I would like to help.
2: Because she changed your life in
3: a way. She did. She really did.
2: And how you guys met, we'll talk about it after Taylor, Light FM.

0: It's Covey and Christine, and Covey, special guest that I'd like to introduce today, someone that I saw on TV, mm-hmm. on the Today Show. Shira Kupperman-Bowler is with us. And Shira was on the Today Show, and she's written a book called One Scan Saved My Life, How One Woman's Story Will Change the Way We Detect Lung Cancer. When she was on the screen, you saw me, I went running for the volume.
1: Yep.
0: Because I have yet to see anyone come out with my story, a story that I can relate to, which I will get into. First, I want to introduce Shira. Shira, thank you so much for being here.
2: Hi, Christine. Thank you for having me and Cubby. I mean, I was just speaking to my colleagues about it this morning. Today's really emotional for me, and I've spoken to a lot of different people, but finding a fellow survivor and thriver and friend through all this who's ready to share their story touches me more than I thought it would and touches me more than I ever imagined it would. I just think it's so special to be here. So thank you so much for having me.
0: Oh, Shira, thank you. And Cubby, thank you so much. You and producer Kristen have definitely made this a safe space, a supportive space. So a year ago, I was diagnosed with lung cancer, the same that you had, Shira. And I took some time away from work. And it was hard and it was scary, but I'm not here to worry anyone. I know the world is rough. It's stressful out there. I don't want to add to stress. I want you to know I'm okay. But I did have this experience. And it did feel like it came out of left field, because it seems that it's happening to a lot of people. Who, sorry.
1: I know it's tough. You're doing great, though. You're doing great.
0: So, Shira, I was really surprised at my diagnosis, as I know you were. I think many times lung cancer is associated with people who are at high risk, maybe because they're smokers or working conditions or a certain lifestyle. You and I did not have those factors going on.
2: You're right. When the doctor told me that I had lung cancer, I told him he was wrong. I told him that it was the wrong scan, that maybe, you know, the electronic medical records messed up and transferred it to the wrong person.
1: Because you never smoked?
2: I've never puffed a cigarette. My father's a lung doctor. So even when I told my dad that the doctors told me I had lung cancer, he knew I'd never had a cigarette. And he was like, what? No, that can't be. And then as it unraveled, and the truth was I did have lung cancer, he kind of said, how did this happen? What happened? And almost jokingly, we kind of decided maybe because he was a lung doctor, because somebody had to get up and yell and scream and tell people that lung cancer is killing more of young, healthy women than breast cancer and ovarian cancer and colon cancer combined. And we're not talking about it. We're not screening mm-hmm. for it. We think it's only for high-risk patients that smoke cigarettes, and it's not. And the problem is today, to get the lung screening, they want you to be over 50 and smoke a pack a day for 20 years. And Christine didn't mm-hmm. do that, and I didn't do that, and we both had lung cancer. And the reality is that they found 70% of people diagnosed with lung cancer in 2025 didn't meet those guidelines.
1: So I'm over 50 years old. Like, if I wanted to get checked, are they going to be like, oh, well, you don't smoke, so no.
2: Correct.
1: So we have to break down that door?
2: Yeah. It's really scary. It's very emotional. Mm-hmm. But, you know, they cut out part of our lung and we're back.
0: Yeah. We're here. We're recovering. We're very grateful. Very grateful that it was caught so early. For me, they call it like an incidental. Mm-hmm. I have asthma, so we were screening my lungs because I was wheezing, and then we saw this, the simple way to put it is a spot on the lung, and we said, okay, we'll follow it for 2 years. And it was at the end of 2 years, I was going for my very last scan at the end of 2 years, and that's when it started to change. And then once they see it change, you can go for a PET scan,

0: a biopsy, and that's when they determine that's got to go. And the sooner you can move on that, the better. Right. So that's why we feel so strongly about spreading the word and awareness, and hopefully getting screenings for people at an earlier age and people who aren't considered at risk.
1: I talk a lot about it in the book that there's other risk factors, and unfortunately I haven't found my risk factor and you haven't found yours, but there are other ones like occupational hazards, family history. Actually, breast cancer survivors have a twofold increase of getting lung cancer as a primary cancer within 5 years. So there's other risk factors that should be accounted for. When I think about the scan, like relative, right? So I've had a lot of mammograms. I've had one colonoscopy. They hurt in a mammogram. The colonoscopy is like kind of 2 days of work, right? You can't really.
0: Everybody talks about the prep.
1: They put you out under, you know, it's not like that enjoyable. But the CT scan that tests your lungs is like 3 minutes.
0: Mm-hmm.
1: You don't even take your clothes off. You like lay down in and out. You're not claustrophobic, or I wasn't. I'm very claustrophobic. And it doesn't hurt. I just found that part really interesting. So I'm often telling friends, go with your friend. Go at your coffee break. You know, it's not something you have to miss work. It's not something that takes 2 days of prep. It's not something that's painful. It's actually really easy.
0: This is why it's so important. I'm so happy that you went on television and that I got to meet you and talk to you.
2: Yeah, I want to ask real quick. Shira, how does it feel, the impact that you played here? Because you affect millions of people on TV, right? And your book. You hit Christine.
0: Mm-hmm.
2: And then Christine is now sending the message out. So, like, you guys are, like, passing the baton.
0: Yeah.
2: I mean, I applaud you both.
0: Thank you, Cody,
2: for spreading the message. And, you know,
0: thank you for being so supportive. Thank you.
2: And I applaud you, Christine, because I supported you when you wanted to keep it a secret, and it was a big decision for you to come out. And I know Shira played a big part of it, too, when you saw her on TV. And how do you feel now that it's out and everyone knows?
0: Well, like I said, and Shira will get to you and how you feel about your impact, but Shira was a great example of why I felt like, okay, I need to speak up and help raise awareness. I wanted to get through it. I don't want to worry anybody, and that was my original reason. I didn't want to worry anybody, and I feel like we come on the air to spread joy. We just want to be your friend and be happy and make things better as much as we can, because the world has been tough and people have a lot. They have a lot that they're dealing with, a lot of stress. I don't want to add to that. I just want to say, you are not alone, and we are here supporting you. And when it comes to lung cancer in particular, there's just not a lot of conversations around it at all. And I don't see real support groups around it either. Like, I feel like, can we build a community where we're supporting each other too? So again, you don't feel so isolated with this.
1: Yeah. When you reached out, and then last week when I got the text that said I'm ready, I was more emotional than I thought I would be, because it's touching more people and it's making an impact and a difference. And, you know, we need to stand up and yell from the rooftops, or the next person won't be as lucky as we are.
0: Thank you, because you're out there spreading the word and doing the good work and raising awareness and helping us to raise funds for people to get the screenings, and also for research. We'd love to see more time and attention and research to fighting cancer and lung cancer in particular.
1: Yeah, you're right, Christine. You're doing it now, too.
0: Oh, I am, like, right. Kind of unofficially.
2: You guys could be a pretty fierce team here.
1: I know.
0: Yes.
2: Well, thank you both.
0: I mean, thank you. And this is my opportunity to thank you and to thank Kristen and Jill, our boss, and everyone here at iHeart for being so, so supportive and wonderful and encouraging me to speak up today, because I, you know, have been very emotional about this. Shira, you're incredible. You are an inspiration, the way you've shared your story, the way you live your life. And thank you for doing this for us, for everyone.
2: We applaud you both. Let's all do it. Come on.
0: Aww. 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Thank you.
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6: On August 4th, 1962, Marilyn Monroe died. 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

0: there's something cool happening in space. It's Light FM, Cubby, Christine, producer Kristen, hanging out with you. So what are we looking for? I don't know if we'll see it, but we'll hear about it.
1: Yes, I don't know if we can see it from here, Cubby. But yeah, a SpaceX rocket is crashing into the moon, or has crashed.
0: And scientists
1: early
0: actually
1: morning.
0: Are kind of into this, right?
1: Yep. It's a multi-ton Falcon 9 rocket. It's been floating around the moon since last year. And when it was deployed to launch a lunar lander, the space junk was projected to hit the lunar surface overnight. So maybe it happened. We just missed it. We didn't look up. NASA says the collision will create an impact crater on the moon, about 60 feet wide, 12 feet deep. And apparently they're very excited about like the dust it's going to kick up and what we can learn about the moon. Like,
0: it's the world's most expensive leaf blower.
1: Yeah.
0: What it is.
1: You got it.
0: And I want to sneeze too. Oh, the dust.
1: Oh, the dust.
0: Like, woo!
1: Yeah, what's in that?
0: That is pretty cool. I wonder what they'll see, if they can see anything, you know,
1: right.
0: Like telescopes and stuff.
1: Or somehow collect it?
0: Yeah.
1: Are they hoping to collect some of it? I don't know exactly, but they're excited about it.
0: We're hoping to collect at least one winner here, but we need two people to play our trivia battle. 1-800-222-1067. What are we playing for today, Christine?
1: We have got a pair of tickets to see Sebastian Maniscalco Saturday, August 15th at Northwell at Jones Beach Theater. 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
0: 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We need two people to play right now. Light up.
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0: Another day, another trivia battle. 106.7 Light FM, Cubby and Christine. I got Jen from Staten Island. She'll be representing Team Cubby, Christine.
1: Okay, and Maddie is standing by in Bergen County, New Jersey.
0: Our two contestants go at it in two more songs. And right now, two people singing David Guetta and Teddy Swims. It's Gone, Gone, Gone. We will.

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2: Christine, on a Wednesday, hump day, are you ready for Team Cubby to take your team down?
3: We'll see about that.
2: I feel confident.
3: Okay.
2: We got Jen from Staten Island on Team Cubby. And Jen, good morning. What are you doing up so early?
4: I am taking my daughter to soccer training.
2: Soccer training. Okay. That's a summer activity for sure, right? All right. Well, Jen, thank you for listening to us. And who's Jen's competition?
3: Maddie in Bergen County. Good morning, Maddie.
5: Good morning.
3: How about you? What are you up to today?
5: I'm on my way to work as a speech therapist.
3: Uh-huh. Very nice.
2: Yep. Even in the summer, you're working, right?
5: Yes.
2: Well, thank you both for calling, and only one can win. Jen, you're going to get three questions. Maddie, you'll get three questions, and the best out of three will win our trivia battle. Jen and Team Cubby, you're up first. Which is the only NFL team that has their logo on one side of the helmet? Is it A, Pittsburgh Steelers, B, Atlanta Falcons, or C, San Francisco 49ers?
5: I'm going to say Steelers.
2: Steelers is correct. We have football this weekend, both college and NFL. So that means football every weekend until February 20th.
3: Oh, that makes Cubby a very happy guy. Okay.
2: And Kristen, too.
3: And producer Kristen. Okay. All right, Maddie, what does E.T. stand for in Spielberg's 1982 film? Is it A, Earthly Traveler, B, Extraterrestrial, C, Elegant Terror?
5: B, Extraterrestrial.
3: You've got it.
2: 1-1. Jen, do you follow pop culture news?
5: I do.
2: This is very current. What pop star has publicly announced she'll be taking a step back from the public eye after her current tour ends? A, Hilary Duff, B, Ariana Grande, C, Sabrina Carpenter.
5: Ariana Grande.
2: That is correct, and you're up 2-1, Jen.
3: Maddie, ours is very current, too. The Voice is getting a celebrity edition with a new host and new coaches. Which Jonas brother will be one of the coaches? A, Nick Jonas, B, Joe Jonas, or C, Kevin Jonas?
5: Joe Jonas?
3: You got it. Yes.
2: Jen and Maddie are good players.
3: Okay.
2: We're all tied up 2-2. Okay, Jen, which of these superheroes is one of the Fantastic Four? A, Incredible Hulk, B, Hawkeye, or C, The Thing?
5: I'll say the Hulk.
2: The Hulk. No. It was C, The Thing.
3: Maddie, if you get this correct, you are the winner. Which of these teams is Roger Clemens best known for pitching for? Is it A, the Boston Red Sox, C, Chicago White Sox, or C, Texas Rangers?
5: White Sox?
3: Ooh, no, I'm sorry. It's the Boston Red Sox.
2: Welcome to day three of a tie.
3: Yeah.
2: It happened Monday. It happened Tuesday. It's happening today.
3: And pressure is on producer Kristen to name a number.
2: Yeah. Pick a number between 1 and 100, and Kristen's going to write it down before you say it, and then she's going to hold it up, and we're going to see who was closer, okay? She's finished writing it down. All right. Jen, what's your guess between 1 and 100?
5: I'll say 47.
2: Okay. And how about you, Maddie?
5: Let's do 71.
2: Well, Christine, you speak for Kristen.
3: Yes.
2: You see the number.
3: I do. Producer Kristen has chosen the number 44, which would make Jen our winner. Congratulations, Jen. Maddie, you played a beautiful game. I'm sorry you didn't win today, but you can always call us again.
5: Okay. I had fun.
3: Thank you. We did too. And congratulations, Jen. You're going to see Sebastian Maniscalco Saturday, August 15th. He'll be at Northwell at Jones Beach Theater.
5: Thank you. I won them for my mother-in-law. She asked me to try to win, and I won it.
3: Good job.
2: Oh, shout her out real quick.
5: Hi, Granny.
2: All right, thank you. Hold on. Kristen, we'll get your information. All right, Christine, you're busy gathering the headlines and what else?
3: The golden number, Cubby, where we're supposed to put the thermostat.
2: Here we go again.
3: Yeah, here we go.
1: 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Next on Light Up.
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1: 8 o'clock on the dot, hump day, August 5th. Christine has all your headlines. Good morning, Christine.
2: And good morning, Cubby. And the president saying the Strait of Hormuz will be open, quote, very soon, or else Iran will face consequences. Evacuated Spokane, Washington residents are able to return to their homes today. And unfortunately, some of those homes are burned to the ground. Residents began returning actually yesterday morning, and they say that they plan to rebuild. The World Health Organization says people dealing with wildfire smoke should take precautions. Organization recommends staying indoors. Don't use fans or air conditioners that draw air from outside. Wear an N95 mask if you are outside. Internet personality Perez Hilton is reportedly receiving professional medical care in Florida after Miami-Dade deputies responded to his residence last night. Concerned viewers alerted police after a graphic video appeared on Hilton's live stream where he appeared to be harming himself. And we have a longtime New York news anchor, a legend here in the city, Kaidi Tong of PX of Pix 11 is retiring at the end of the month after 34 years. That was her run at Pix 11. She was with ABC before that.
1: Yeah.
2: She's been doing news for a long time. She's We're going to miss her.
1: Icon in this market.
2: She certainly
1: sure
2: is. In sports, the Mets beat the Guardians 6-2. Yankees defeated the Cardinals 2-0. And so how do you balance handling the heat and keeping your air conditioning bill down? Good luck. According to experts, we are supposed to set the thermostat at 78 degrees.
1: Mm-hmm. Which, I got to tell you, if it's really hot, like in the 90s,
2: yes,
1: 78 is not bad.
2: Better. But they always tell us we need to sleep in like 67 degrees or something like that for a good night's sleep. So that doesn't work. But researchers say it's the perfect temperature to balance physical comfort and energy conservation. And here's what I was told, Cubby. I feel like you're better with this stuff. You can only expect your house to get like 10 degrees cooler than it is outside. And in the winter,
1: it can
2: like,
1: only do but so much, right?
2: Like just a certain amount, right?
1: That's correct. Exactly. Okay. So where are you going to have your AC on today? If it's going to be 84 and humid out today, you're going to be at 70. I'm going to guess 73 for Christine
2: Oh,
1: Nagy's
2: my
1: house.
2: Gosh. You've got it.
1: Am I right?
2: Absolutely. Yes. Have you been to my house?
1: I mean, we're usually 73, 74 at our
2: yeah,
1: house.
2: Yeah. I can't. I'm no good if it gets much hotter than that.
1: Well, you got sunshine today and the heat and a high of 84, as I mentioned. There could be a spot thunderstorm as well. It's 106.7 Light FM, and Beyonce was with the directions here. Here we go. Take it away.
3: To the left, to the left.
1: Where are we going? Is it my exit?

0: We have something very cool to give away, and we'll do that in about a minute. 106.7 Light FM, Cubby, Christine. We got Kristen hanging out, producing in the background. And if you could do us one favor today, we had a little bit of a moment here on our morning show.
1: We did.
0: About
1: yes,
0: an hour
1: I
0: ago. Yes. Where you shared something very personal to you. We had a guest here, it was quite a moment, and I hope people can go back and listen to it on the free iHeartRadio app. If you search Cubby and Christine, I believe it's titled,
1: One Scan Saved My Life. Yes.
0: Yeah.
1: And our guest, Shira Kupperman, was with us this morning and talking about her journey with lung cancer, having found that on a scan at a very early stage, and that spoke to me because I have been down the same road. So I felt like it was a good time to share my story.
0: Right, which you never shared. And yeah, it's a big deal because, you know, you were out last year multiple weeks.
1: Yeah.
0: And that's what you were dealing with.
1: Right. And thank you so much for letting me do that and for shedding a light on lung cancer awareness. Because as we spoke about in the interview with Shira, I don't hear a lot of talk about it. Mm-hmm. And a lot, I'm hoping there's more funding for research and more access to screenings.
0: And how are you feeling personally that you talked about this when it's been inside you and only a few people have known for so long, and today you let it out?
1: Yeah, I was really nervous about it. I'm not sure why exactly, except maybe the vulnerability of it and not wanting to get heavy with anybody, because as I said in the interview, I feel like we're your friends and we just want to bring joy and uplift. And I'm not trying to scare anybody or bring anybody down. I'm okay, and I want you to know that I'm okay. I just would like there to be awareness so that more people get screenings and hopefully have access to screenings and know that, you know, if you've got lungs, you can get lung cancer. And again,
0: not just a smoking thing.
1: Right.
0: Yeah.
1: And not to scare anyone. To raise awareness and to let you know you're not alone. If you're going through this, if you're going through any big health journey, any type of cancer, but you know, there's all different diseases people are dealing with and living with and thriving with. It's like, I'm here with you.
0: Well, you were brilliant during that conversation.
1: Thank you.
0: And we just nothing but love and support for you. And
1: really feel that. Thank you so much. Yeah.
0: I want people to go back, check out the interview. It happened about an hour ago. It's on the free iHeartRadio app. Search Cubby and Christine. It also lives on our socials.
1: Mm-hmm.
0: So follow us on Instagram, 1067 Light FM, Facebook, lightfm.com. I mean, you can't miss us.
1: Right. Got Paul Cubby Bryant, producer Kristen. I'm at the Christine Nagy. And we're trying to share it everywhere and spread the word. Thank you again.
0: We love you, Miss Nagy.
1: We love you.
0: All right, changing gears now. Are you ready? Because we have something very special for you. Tickets to Rocky Horror Show on Broadway. Now, Christine and I, we've seen it. Mm-hmm. We're crazy about it. It's inside the legendary Studio 54.
1: Just the lights, the energy, the iconic vibe. It feels like you're stepping into another world when you get in there, and it's so fun. The crowd is so into Rocky Horror, like it just, you go with it. And the cast is incredible. Luke Evans as Frankenfooter is just unreal.
0: Yeah, and everyone's talking about like Rachel Dratch.
1: Mm-hmm.
0: She's hilarious. I mean, now you know the movie because you scream it when you watch the movie. And it's funny to have people scream it during the show.
1: Yeah, they do the
0: same
1: talk
0: lines.
1: Back. Yeah.
0: Yeah, yeah.
1: Uh-huh.
0: So what we want to do is give caller 10 right now a pair of tickets. We want you to check this show out, the Rocky Horror Show on Broadway. 1-800-222-1067. 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And we'll see you doing the Time War. 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
0: 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Maybe a thunderstorm in the afternoon, but that should be the exception and not the rule. 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
2: 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Oh my, my, oh my, my love, I take one look at you, you're taking me out.

0: 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And we want to let you know about money coming up very soon.
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0: That'll do it for Cubby and Christine and producer Kristen. We are leaving for the day. Light FM is on. Helen Little coming up next. And Christine, once again, we applaud you. I know it was a very emotional day for you on the show.
1: Well, thank you so much for letting me share my health journey. 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

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Good morning. I'm Helen Little. Welcome to a brand new day. There's never been a day like today. Never going to be one like today. Isn't that awesome? It's completely unique. And we can make whatever we want of today. Not going to think about yesterday or worry about tomorrow. Just focus.

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Variety from the 80s through today. I'm Helen Little. So Phil Collins recently revealed that he was like on his deathbed after a relapse, and you know, now he's glad that he's better, getting ready to go into the Rock and Roll Hall of Fame as a solo artist. We're happy he's better as well. And we're still commercial free.

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Good morning. I'm Helen Little. I am so glad to be a part of your day today. Thank you for having us on. Here's Taylor with Elizabeth Taylor.

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Walking on Sunshine. I'm Helen Little, and that one sends me off the rails every single time I play it. Yeah, I gotta get

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0: That's In Vogue on 106.7 Light FM, where we've got variety from the 80s through today. Good morning. I'm Helen Little. I was speaking with a friend of mine in Philly, and she was telling me her kids go back to school this month, August 24th. That seems like a really short summer. I mean, where I grew up, we went back usually like the first week in September, and we got out the first week of June. Like June 3rd, we were home. So we had a nice, solid 3 months. And this feels more like 2.5 now, but maybe all of the winter weather had something to do with it. But anyway, you might need to do a little back-to-school shopping sooner than later, especially if you're in that area. But let me prepare you for the sticker shock. Yeah, it's going to definitely cost more, like $864 per child for back-to-school shopping, and it could go as high as about $1,400 per child. That's a lot if you got more than one child, especially. And it looks like tech is what's going to cost you the most, but there will also be plenty of spending on clothing, shoes, and school supplies. So I'm just telling you all this so you can get ready.
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I'm Helen Little. 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

106.7 Light FM, a better variety for your workday. So I recently said this song, Folded by Kalani, reminds me of laundry. Well, I mean, it's not technically about laundry. She does talk about it, but more about doing things differently with an ex. She's a bigger woman than me.

0: It's Tina Turner on 106.7 Light FM, where we've got variety from the 80s through today. What's love got to do with it? Good afternoon. I'm Helen Little. So what's love got to do with it when it comes to romantic cities? Well, obviously a lot. And it was interesting to find out after a study was done about what are the most romantic cities in the country, New York came in as number one. I mean, it's not really surprising because there's lots to do here to feed romance, like romantic restaurants, proposal locations, anniversary ideas, date night ideas, a lot of romance here in New York. And when it came to like all the cities across the country, people voted New York most romantic. This was interesting. Nashville was second most romantic, followed by Austin and then Chicago and Jacksonville, Florida. I mean, it's been a long time since I've been to Jacksonville, but I'm trying to think, what is so romantic about Jacksonville? I know there's the beach and I think there's also an inlet or something, lots of water, but I found that one very interesting.
1: 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The most competitive basketball league on earth is on CBS this Sunday. The two best teams go head-to-head as Coach Nancy Lieberman and Greg Monroe's Dallas Power take on the one-seed Chicago Triplets, led by Coach Dr. J and Captain Montrezl Harrell. Then Coach Gary Payton and the Boston Ball Hogs battle Nasir Core and the Detroit Amps in a must-win game for Boston. 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

106.7 Light FM. Variety from the 80s through today. I'm Helen Little. So be on the lookout for a documentary about Wham. You know, we love the song Careless Whisper. And it's called Wham 10 Days in China. And what's interesting is at the time that they were filming this, there were strict rules during the tour for no dancing, no cheering, and no screaming. So it's going to be weird, but I would be curious to see what that documentary's like. Later on.

you're a fan of The Voice, you may like the idea of their new show. They're doing a Voice Celebrity Edition. Keke Palmer's going to be the host. Joe Jonas is going to be involved. Queen Latifah and some others. I don't quite understand the concept of the show, but they're going to swap undiscovered talent for a wide range of celebrities like actors, singers, athletes, and I don't know what they'll be judged on.

0: get a better variety for your workday. 106.7 Light FM. Good afternoon. I'm Helen Little. Hey, did you know that the workplace might just be the place to meet that special person that you're looking for? Here's something I recently found out. The Bureau of National Affairs did a study and shows that more future spouses will meet at work than at school or a social situation or neighborhood settings. Really? That is fascinating. So take a look around. Maybe your future mate might be as close as the next cubicle. You never know.
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0: 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Bruno Mars, I Just Might. And also coming up, the variety you know and love. And I'm breathing for you. 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

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Good afternoon. I'm Helen Little. So I heard that Adele is considering singing opera in an upcoming movie she's going to be in. I would love to hear her singing opera. Here she is on Light FM.

0: favorite from Prince on 106.7 Light FM. Variety from the 80s through today. Hi, it's Helen Little. Rich Kaminsky's here, and it's going to be with you for the rest of the afternoon. Enjoy, Rich. I'll see you later. Remember to choose kindness. Be safe and be well.
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4: Tonight, a chance of showers and a low of 70.
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4: The Harlem River Drive southbound delays right near Amsterdam Avenue.
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August 21st, Bruno Mars will be kicking off his string of shows at MetLife Stadium in Jersey. I'm looking forward to going to one of those myself, but we can enjoy this one for now. 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

0: variety from the 80s through today on Light FM. It's Rich Kaminsky, and at home I have all my shirts on hangers, and I was going through there trying to figure out what to wear to Broadway and Bryant Park tomorrow, and there it was, a brand new shirt that I forgot about that still has the tags on it. That ever happened to you? Well, 11% of us say that we have bought new clothes and forgot that we had them.
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Now, you might have been noticing that we've been playing some different songs on Light FM. 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

0: Usher, and You Make Me Wanna on Light FM. It's Rich Kaminsky. Have a busy life, always trying to balance it all between work, family, and getting the kids where they need to go. And wait until the school year starts back up with pickup and drop off and all those extra activities, which usually includes those fall youth sports. As a mom or dad, you find yourself behind the wheel a whole lot more.
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0: 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The average person spends about 379 hours a year listening to music alone. But you're not alone when you're listening to Light FM. It's Rich, always here to keep you company during this rush hour ride as we enjoy these songs together, and more of those are coming up in minutes. Hang on.
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0: Variety from the 80s through today on Light FM. It's Rich Kaminsky, and I'm excited for it. 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

Ed Sheeran is just one of these artists. When you see him live, you become even more of a fan. And I plan to do that again in Jersey next month. Maybe you do too. It's Shape of You on Light FM.

Miles Smith got discovered on TikTok, and you hear a song like this, you realize why he got all that attention. It's Stargazing, today's Light FM.

0: 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It's Rich, and I'm looking forward to it. 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Time to hand things over to Delilah. That does mean that the Light at Night is coming up next.
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3: 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It's a delightful citrus drop with a hint of alpine salt. 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
1: It's just about 8 o'clock on this summery night in the city. Welcome to the Light at Night. Hi, I'm Delilah. 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Right now, let's start off by heading to the phone lines. Hi, you've called the Delilah Show on the Light at Night. Who is this?
2: This is Sister Darlene. I'm a Felician sister. And I'm sitting outside with a couple of my friends, Sister Agnes Marie and Sister Jane Mary. We're all three Felician sisters, good friends, and we love to listen to your program.
1: I have a power team on my side, is what you're saying.
2: You do.
1: I got a direct line here to the Almighty and His Mother in one phone call. I love this.
2: Yes. And we want you to play a song for the three of us who are very close friends.
1: What song can I play? Did you have one on your heart, or can I pick one for you?
2: We'll let you pick it.
1: Okay, I'm going to find a song that talks about the best of friends for all eternity.
2: Absolutely. We love it.
1: Since I've got you three on the phone line, I got a list for you, okay?
2: Yes.
1: Okay, Adam, a 13-year-old boy who's been bullied at school. He could use prayers.
2: Okay.
1: My friend Cher, who called in, she lost her bestie, her beloved, her partner for her whole life 3 years ago, and her heart is broken, and she's having a hard time finding God's will for her. So if you could pray for her.
2: Okay, sure, we'll do.
1: And then my husband Paul has lost his balance. He's got some problems in his neck. If you could pray that God would just spare him another surgery, just, you know, do that little thing he does where he touches you and heals you miraculously, that would be awesome.
2: We are going to pray for all of your intentions.
3: Yes.
2: We're going to pray for the success of your radio program. And yeah, thank you so much.
1: Thank you so much. And thank you for your dedication and your devotion and your sacrifices and everything you do, the humble life you've chosen so that you can be a sacrifice unto the Lord. I love that.
2: Yeah, we love you.
1: Thank you. Love you, sisters.